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El apoyo a Southern Public Media proviene de Advanced Thompson Vision, brindando soluciones avanzadas para cataratas que se adaptan a su estilo de vida y objetivos de visión. Obtenga más información sobre el tratamiento de cataratas en advancedthompsonvision.com.

their daughter play classical music must be a tremendous joy for a parent, and perhaps a source of sheer torment for a sibling. Especially if said sibling is Chuck Berry, who reportedly wrote this song as a response to his sister monopolizing the family piano. He recorded it for Chess Records in 1956. It's the quintessential us versus them song, a signal that the Beethovens and Tchaikovskys had been replaced by the Louis Jordans, Carl Perkinses, and Bo Diddleys. They're all referenced, somewhat indirectly, in the song's fourth verse.

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1: Old electric vehicle batteries need to be recycled. If they aren't, they become hazardous waste. But shipping hazardous materials is expensive, and the economics of battery recycling don't always pencil out.
2: No one's paying me for it. 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
4: Live from NPR News in Washington, I'm Dave Mattingly. South Carolina's governor is expected to appoint someone to fill the remainder of Senator Lindsey Graham's term on Capitol Hill ahead of a Republican primary in August. Graham died over the weekend at the age of 71 from what a medical examiner says was a tear in the aorta. Graham died hours after returning from a trip to Ukraine. He spent more than 30 years in Congress, first in the House and then the Senate. Graham had also served in the U.S. Air Force, the Air National Guard, and the Reserves. He had been seeking a fifth term in the Senate in November. Former Republican Senator Jeff Flake of Arizona served on the Senate Judiciary Committee with Graham. Though Graham became a strong

Symphony No. 5 in E minor, Opus 64 by Tchaikovsky. The New York Philharmonic was conducted by its music director, Jaap van Zweden. The Japanese government invited British composer Benjamin Britten to write a work for the 2600th anniversary of the Mikado dynasty in 1940. Britten responded with his largest purely orchestral work for the concert hall, Symphonia da Requiem. The piece was, however, rejected by the Japanese authorities, who deemed the composer's use of Christian liturgical movement titles an insult. Ostensibly written as a requiem memorial to his parents and the victims of World War II, the Symphonia was also Britten's reaction to the developing menace of the war, which evoked some of his most powerful orchestral writing. The Symphonia

0: We'll be right back. You're with the world.
1: 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But shipping hazardous materials is expensive, and the economics of battery recycling don't always pencil out.
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0: Coming up, the LA band that's still nostalgic for psychedelic rock from Cambodia after a quarter century. 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
2: 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It is 3:49 as you listen to The World here on Siouxland Public Media. Coming up in the next hour, it's All Things Considered from NPR News. We'll also have local news. Brett Hayworth will be taking over. He'll have local news for you at 4:04, then again at 4:32. Coming up this Wednesday, the Lewis and Clark Interpretive Center is inviting grade school kids for one of their many fun activities that they've got going on through the summer. This time, it's a chance to go animal tracking. President Jefferson directed the Captain Lewis to document all the new animals that he saw on the expedition. This activity will teach kids to match tracks with real critters and maybe create some unique tracks of their own. For more information, go to SiouxCityLCIC.com. Again, that is this Wednesday morning at 10 o'clock. We'll head back now to more from The World on Siouxland Public Media.
0: This is The World. I'm Marco Werman. Psychedelic rock in Cambodia. It thrived there in the 1960s, but when the radical Khmer Rouge communist leaders took over in the 70s, they deemed rock and roll corrupt and too Western and prohibited it. The band Dengue Fever, based in L.A., has spent the past 25 years putting their own spin on classic Cambodian psychedelic rock. Their most recent album, Ting Mong, came out almost exactly 3 years ago.